0: One ticket, please. Lord have mercy, everybody's here.
1: Hey, what's going on, man?
2: 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She's at home.
0: Yeah, she's at home.

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Foot map, linguistic scanter. Helpless in the entity.

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Well, none of you know my kingdomanium. Last chance to retract it. Last chance to retract it.

6 billion ways to live, we live lavish. Superior deluxe rap status, the carrot rap mattress with no bounce of sharp cactus. Blanket, leaving scratches across the atlas. Building above civilians, takes 2 looks to recognize the villains. 2 blinks to make your heart sing. 360 degrees like a roller rink. That's how my life moves upon a solar ring. Rice so hard, my shoulders sting, but still my pen.